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birthday is less than a week away. August 14th, this coming Friday, is my birthday. Yeah, that's right, smack in the middle. Leo, for sure. I ain't on the cusp. But anyway, shout out to all my

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0: 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I'm DJ Hazmat. 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
1: Hey, what the business is, Pimp? It's T.I.P., man. Young Pimpin' in the flesh, all right? Can't go to South, you know, call me anything but broke. But anyway, I'm on 93 with Hazmat, the hazardous one. Keep it pimpin', pimpin'.

0: 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So give me 5.5 minutes, and we're going to shine again. 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

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Probably. 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

0: Yes, sir. This is 93.1 WZAK, Cleveland's best mix of R&B. I'm DJ Hazmat. 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You ever been there? If you have, you know what it is. If you haven't, I suggest you pop in. Check it out. Best music, food, drink, and entertainment in the city. And by entertainment, I'm talking about the power goddesses. Working them poles. They like politicians the way they work the poles at Power. You gotta be 21 and up with a valid ID to get up in there. Tell them Haz sent you and follow them on IG at Power_Cabaret. And you can follow me on IG at HeyHaz1. That's the number one, okay? If you just search HeyHaz, you'll see me pop up. I'm on Facebook too at HeyHaz. I'm on TikTok at DJHaz216. I'm on Twitter. What is it? X. It's X. I was going to say Twitter. It's X at HeyHaz. All the platforms. And you can check out my YouTube channel, HeyHaz TV. Subscribe, if you will. Okay? And stick around. Red Light Special Mix is coming up in 5.5 minutes. I'm DJ Hazmat. This is the house party on ZAK.
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9: At the count of three, I want y'all to tell me the name of my DJ. 1, 2, 3.
10: Hey, Haz. 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
3: You know, I can't speak for all girls, but we just be mad that you didn't leave us alone. 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

0: 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You probably know me from my sports takes, but on my podcast, Too Personal, my guests and I explore the moments of growth, change, and transformation that shape who we become.
1: 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And you have a direct shot to it. And it's up to you to pick up the gun and shoot it or say, absolutely not. I'm here to protect it.
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0: What's going on in the city?
1: Get in the loop now.
0: With

0: Hey, what's going on, Cleveland? How you doing? The Silky One, Sam Silk here. Great conversation this morning. Let you know what's happening in our great city of Cleveland. In fact, even Ohio. So myself and Kenya will be joined with various folks around the city. And coming up next, who will our guest be? All right. You can always DM us or samsukadawai.com if you have a community event, something that's coming up that you need to let the city know about. All right. Welcome to Access Cleveland right here. Radio 1. Y'all already know one of the most exciting times of the summer. Everybody always make their plans to get it in. Wade Oval Wednesdays be going down. And Brother James is up here. Brother Abrams, what's up, man?
1: Man, thanks so much for having us out here, man. I really appreciate it.
0: Yes, up, man. You're handling all the marketing and the direct over there and making sure that we have a good time, huh?
1: Yeah, so my goal is always promote the Wade Oval events, promote the University Circle as a whole.
0: Yeah.
1: You know, it's kind of like I want people to enjoy it. You know, there used to be a time where it used to be like kind of like a glass wall where people didn't feel welcome there. So my, my primary goal is to make sure that everyone feels welcome and included in University Circle.
0: Yeah. How many years now?
1: We've been doing Wade Oval Wednesday for 20 years, since 2006.
0: 20 years?
1: 20 years.
0: Damn, I'm going fast.
1: You talking about from CDs.
0: Wow.
1: CDs to iPhones now. Yeah. Transition. Yeah. Yeah, absolutely.
0: And about how many people does it attract?
1: So, man, any given Wednesday, it can go from 5,000 to 15,000 people up there on a Wednesday. Yeah, absolutely. Yeah, depending on the act. It depends on like the activation. So, yeah.
0: Okay. Like about 5 o'clock.
1: Yeah, we start at 5:30. Yeah. We go from 5:30 to 8:30 every Wednesday.
0: Okay.
2: Yeah. Yes.
0: And upcoming bands, who you got?
1: So this week coming up, next Wednesday, we got the Quentin Rubin Band. I know a lot of people might be hit to him, man. Very different style, different sound, but cool, man. Great music. And then after that, we got some up-and-coming band I think is going to be phenomenal that people need to really pay attention to is the Land Brass Band.
0: Okay.
1: The Land Brass Band. Those guys are hot. So just really good music, good vibes. We welcome everybody to come there and just vibe out and have a good time.
0: I like the fact that you're giving up-and-coming bands to
1: absolutely
0: the stage. I like that.
1: Absolutely. You want to highlight our Cleveland talent. I think Cleveland's a very talented place. People, we have a lot of artistic talent here that doesn't always get the highlights and get the love that they deserve. So I want to make sure that we do that.
0: And a lot of vendors are there too.
1: Ton of vendors, ton of food vendors. We got a bunch of food trucks.
0: Food
1: coming
0: trucks.
1: There. Yeah, we're very specific about how we pick these food trucks. You know, we pick minority-owned businesses. We pick people that probably wouldn't have the chance to interact with this amount of people. We're very intentional about that.
0: Now, I heard that, correct me if I'm wrong, I heard that there was a rumor, and I like to always get things straight when people
1: Okay, let's do that.
2: Oh, boy.
0: That you're supposed to be doing a solo or something in a couple of weeks.
1: A solo?
0: With the band. That's what they say.
2: That's what they say.
1: Man, I wish, you know what? Yeah,
0: that's what they say.
1: You know what? God wouldn't do that to me, man. He God wouldn't give me muscles and a voice.
2: I'll
1: be tank, man. I wouldn't know how to handle myself, so I appreciate that, but I can't. No,
0: yeah, all
1: me.
0: Over social, like, what the hell is wrong with Jay? What's wrong with this?
1: Dude, always oily and singing, man. What's wrong with this?
2: Hey, that might work for you.
1: I can't do it.
0: So tell me, if I'm listening, I'm a band, or I'm a vendor, how can I be a part?
1: Okay, it's easy, man. You just hop on our website, universitycircle.org, and, you know, reach out to the contact@universitycircle.org. That's probably your best way to do it, because we start our vendor applications in like January.
0: Okay.
1: So it's probably like, if you want to hop on now, you get on our preferred list, and then we make sure we message you when we open up applications.
0: I like that.
2: Yeah. And what I love about Wade Oval Wednesday is it's right there with all the museums. Like, you feel like you're experiencing summer because you have all the food, you have the music, and such a beautiful space. So, yes, get over there. It is a really wonderful time for the family.
0: Yeah.
1: Yeah, I agree. I agree with that sentiment completely. I think that anybody can come there, like, any age, you know, from kids to for our seniors, too. We make sure that we make ADA compliance, a lot of things to make sure people can get there and get on the over and get comfortable.
0: Yeah.
1: And I like what you said, like, we're in the heart of art, of the number three arts and culture district in the world. You
2: it's
1: know?
2: Beautiful.
1: Yeah, so we got Botanical Garden over there, Museum of Art. We got the Natural History Museum, History Center. All those places you can kind of, like, benefit from going there and having that elevated experience.
0: Yeah.
2: Yes.
0: Yeah. Well, man, you keep doing it, brother. We appreciate you, man.
1: Thank you so much for having us.
0: Appreciate you out here.
1: Oh, yeah. Shout out to the vets. The VA is over there, so we get a lot of vets that come there too as well.
0: Yeah.
1: And shout out to our partners. We have a couple partners that make this happen.
0: All All right.
1: Thank you.
0: All right. So next Wednesday's back on.
1: Yes.
0: 5:30.
1: Bring your Ruben band.
0: You gotta bring your own lawn chair, right?
1: Yeah, you can bring it along. We have some there, but they kind of walk away sometimes. But it's okay.
2: Like, this will look good on my porch.
0: Yeah. All right, Brother James. Keep doing it, man. Appreciate
1: you so much. Thank you.

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0: Urban One Cleveland is teaming up with the Cleveland Department of Public Health for the second annual Tiny Tugs and Tierras Citywide Kitty Homecoming, Saturday, August 8th from 1 p.m. to 4 p.m. at Selma Watson George Recreation Center. 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

edition of the new Donnie McClurkin Show. That's right. We are praising God. We have our Friday funnies. We've got our shout outs. We've got our personal notes, and we've got the music that's going to bless your day. That's going to start your Sabbath, and it's going to keep you going throughout the whole entire weekend. So get ready. Get set, because here we go. Call somebody up and let them know. We're going to praise them. And the new Donnie McClurkin Show is on the air.

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0: 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And for all the things that we're going through in this country and around the world, we need a good laugh. I mean a good laugh. So we bring to you today, Friday Funny.
1: I love church. Like, church is a beautiful thing. Like, church is great. Like, I love church. I love church music. It doesn't always make sense. Like, if you ever listen to church music, we sing a lot of songs in church that don't make sense. I grew up in an old Southern church. We sang a song that told Mary not to weep. Tell Martha not to moan. Then we turn around and give a reason. Because Pharaoh drowned in the Red Sea. Mary and Martha are in the New Testament. Pharaoh drowned in the Old Testament. What is they crying about? Somebody that's been dead for 400 years. As long as we inserted Jesus, the song was okay. I don't know if y'all know who James Cleveland is. James Cleveland was Kirk Franklin before there was a Kirk Franklin. James Cleveland had a song where he said, "Woke up this morning with chest pains all over my body." You can't have chest pains all over your body, James. Once they hit your knee, those are knee pains, James.
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0: I'm going to take a break real quickly, but I'm getting you ready. I'm trying to set you up for the praise break that's on the horizon. Good gookamooka. As soon as we come back, we're going to give you something to dance about. More of the new Donnie McClurkin show to go right after this.
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1: That is your praise break for this weekend. I am DJ T-Storm. You can find me on all social media platforms at The Real T-Storm. That's Facebook, Instagram, and TikTok. Also, big shout out to all those who have been following me on that social media. Big shout out to Edward Seaton 4. Also, Shadow Scubar, Lisa Winston, Key Gresh, DJ Pretty Her, and Patricia Umans. Thank you for the follow. I have a playlist on Apple Music called the Praise Break Playlist by DJ T-Storm. 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But those are my shout-outs. It's time for me to hear your shout-outs. Call right now, 888-420-7710. That's 888-420-7710. Make sure you tell us your name, where you're calling from, and, of course, who you are shouting out to, okay? Make sure you have some energy when you call. You know what I'm saying? Have some pizzazz in your voice. Have some joy in your voice. Matter of fact, make it sound a little something like this. Shout that thing out.
2: My name is Jerome Fullerman from Jerusalem Baptist Church. I'd like to give a shout out to my pastor, the Dr. J.B. Garrett from Jerusalem. And my mother, Hattie Fleming, Barbara Lattimore, and my brother-in-law. God bless you.
3: Yes, I'm Elizabeth Turner, and I want to give a shout-out to my sons that I'm so proud of, that they're doing great things, and they're not getting themselves into trouble. And the name is Christopher Collins and Michael Bryce.
4: My name is Tabitha Dornell, and I'm from Cincinnati, Ohio. I want to give a shout-out to Donnie McClurkin. Thank you so much. You have given me so much inspiration. I have went from learning one song to several songs. Now I know them all. A shout-out to the Dornell family. I want y'all to be closer, and I want to have more fun this summer. Hallelujah. Thank you, Jesus, and let's go.
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9: 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The government is over $38 trillion in debt.

0: feature a personal note from Donnie McClurkin.
1: Hi, this is Donnie McClurkin, and I've got a personal note that I'd like to drop in your spirit. I want you to know how God really thinks about you. I mean, literally, you are the apple of his eye. You are the very beat of God's heart, to put it in a human form. You are the reason that God smiles, because when he sees you, he sees himself. You're made in the image and the likeness of God. No matter what your life has gone through, all the ordeals that you've had to suffer, it doesn't really matter. God loves you, and he's doing everything in your favor. Remember, all things, not just the good things, all things work together for your good. For you that are loved and called according to God's purpose. And no matter who says what or does what, who leaves your life, God will always stay with you, because he has done all of this just for you. His coming to earth was just for you. His life was just for you. His death was just for us. His resurrection was just for every one of us. So take heart. You are God's favorite child. You really are. And I can say that even though there's 8.1 billion people on this earth, God has no respect of persons. You are his favorite child. And everything that has been done just for you.

0: Now listen, I love every one of you, and I want to thank you for riding with me today. And have a great weekend. That's right. Sundown starts the Sabbath, and I want you to worship God and honor the Sabbath. But more than anything else, honor Jesus Christ. I love you, and until the next edition of the new Donnie McClurkin Show, walk in the favor of God. Bye-bye.
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Pastor Donnie McClurk, and it's Anthony Evans. I want to tell you congrats on 20 years of being on the air. You have been an inspiration to me for longer than that because of the Hopeville Tour and when I got to meet you at a pivotal point in my life. So thank you again for all you've done for me personally, but all you've done for all of us globally. We love you very much.

0: everybody. It's Lisa Knowles Smith here of the Brown Singers, and I am here to say congratulations to Pastor Donnie McClurkin on 20 years of impact, inspiration, and dedication to this music that we love and to this industry who loves you. We want you to know that you have inspired us to do many things. But one of the most powerful messages, I think, and my favorite moments is being able to honor you by singing this song that says stand. And that is exactly what you have done for 20 years. Stand. We love you. Congratulations.
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0: 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It's your boy Ray Jr. and I'm up at Shaw High School. 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

0: 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I am DJ T-Storm. You can find me on all social media platforms at The Real T-Storm. Man, in the middle of summer, and the summer's almost over. Kids get ready to go back to school. I know, time's going by so fast. But I hope you enjoyed this mix as I take it back to the choirs, okay? But you know what it is right now at The Real T-Storm is how you get at me for your shout-outs. Or, of course, we love to hear from you. 888-420-7710. That's again, 888-420-7710. When you call, make sure you remember to tell us your name, where you're calling from, and of course, who you shouting out. So let's get to it. You know what to do. Shout that thing out.
1: Hi, I want to give a shout out to everybody at Pleasant View right here in Louisville, Kentucky, and to Pastor Shaw. My name is Ilette. Thank you, Donnie. I love you.
2: This is Jacqueline Pitt giving a shout out to Donnie McCorkin from Nashville, Tennessee, and all my church family at Mount Airy Baptist Church. 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
1: This is Deacon Kevin Farrell, coming from the beautiful city of Pittsburgh, PA, where I worship at New Jerusalem Holiness Church, and my pastor is the beautiful Pastor Amelia Jones. Donnie, I enjoy you. You get me to work with God on my mind. So I just thank you, my brother. God bless you.
2: Thank you for them shouts. And as we said, if you want to shout someone out you love, or starting something new where we're taking requests, I need to hear from you. 888-420-7710. 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Now we got to take a break. When we come back, Pastor Donnie has an inspirational message just for you. You don't want to miss. So keep right here where you got it. I'm T Stone holding it down on the new Donnie McClurkin Show.
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2: Hi, this is Donnie McClurkin, and I've got an inspirational message just for you. After waiting and believing, trusting, and your faith remaining intact, you've got to believe that God is about to release everything that He promised to you. That's right. Time proves your faith. Time makes you believe. Time causes you to hold on to God's promise and increases your confidence in Him. It's not a delayed denial, but it's a delay to help build up your faith. In God's plan, sometimes we've got to wait on things. In God's plan, sometimes He holds things back because if we got them too soon, we would squander them and we would not really have to apply faith. But at the appointed time, when you continuously believe and won't let go of what God promised you, it will come to pass. You will encounter a release. So don't give up. Don't let go of your faith. Keep holding on and keep your eyes opened and your faith peeled for that release that God's about to give to you. For it's already set and you're almost there.

0: 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Don't change the channel. This is a great station with great programming just for you. But as I've got to leave, I want to thank you for listening, and I love you all. And by the grace of God, we'll be back on tomorrow. But until the next edition of the new Donnie McClurkin Show, hey, walk in the favor of God. 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

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Text them, call them, direct message them, email them. 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

0: 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But I don't want you to go anywhere. 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So don't leave. 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

Welcome back, my brother. Welcome back, my sister. Welcome back to every single one of you. This is the new Donnie McClurkin Show for those of you that just tuned in. And don't worry, don't feel bad. You're not too late. We've got some more great music lined up and in store just for you.

calling from New Jersey, South Orange, Maplewood, New Jersey. I would like, my name is Anne Marie Leon, and I'm a member of the St. Joseph Catholic Church there in Maplewood, New Jersey. And I would like to give a shout out to my family there in Long Island, Hempstead, Long Island. I would like to give a shout out to my sister and her, our daughter who's a nurse there in New York, my sister Hyacinth, and our daughter Janika. And I'd like to give a shout out to my cousin, Dr. Winter, who is graduating from med school. She already finished her residency there in New York, the Bronx. And I would like to give a shout out to my praying sisters, all my praying sisters from the prayer line, especially our leader, Leslie K. Howard. And I would like to give a shout out to my husband also, and our children, my husband James and Mr. McCracken. I am originally from Jamaica, and I've heard you sing your melody song in Jamaican, and I love it. And God bless.

0: It's the new Donnie McClurkin Show, and we've got a special guest joining us on the show. T-Storm, who do we have?
1: All right, welcome to the new Donnie McClurkin Show, and we are joined by the one and only Todd Delaney. How you doing, brother?
2: T, what's going on, man? I'm doing great.
1: Man, thank you for taking time to join.
2: Absolutely, it's always a pleasure.
1: Now, so I'm learning about you as we're sitting here, man. So
2: okay,
1: we play your music. I love your music.
2: Thank you.
1: But I'm seeing that you used to play baseball, man. You went from baseball to ministry. How did that happen? What was the decision to go from playing pro ball to ministry?
2: Yeah, that was probably the hardest decision of my life. You know, I was drafted by the New York Mets. And, you know, my whole life I played baseball and wanted to be a pro, and finally got the opportunity to do it. And one offseason, I went to a church. It was pastored by Smokey Norfolk, and I fell in love with the music ministry. And I'm talking about in a way that I had never fallen in love before. I'm like, man, I feel something different. I feel like I'm not supposed to play ball. I feel like I'm supposed to represent the kingdom. Now, I go home and tell my parents that. And they were like, you know, you losing your mind, bro. Like you're a pro baseball player. You need to go back. I'm like, nah, I think I found another reason to be alive. And so when spring training came around, I decided not to go back. And I mean, it got dark, man. Everybody around me was like, bro, you have made the biggest mistake of your life. And I'm like, nah, I think it's going to work in my favor. And fast forward, man, and years later, I had to suffer through all of the ridicule of everybody looking at me like, bro, you made a big mistake. Years later, God confirmed it, man, and started to just take my music all over the world. And I got a chance to lead nations. And it was the best decision I ever made before, but it was the hardest decision to walk away from pro baseball ever.
1: So did you sing in church before, you know, before you got into ministry full time?
2: When I was a kid, I sang a few solos, you know, but I'm talking like I wasn't really in the church heavy much at all. Like, you know, when I was playing ball, I was playing ball, and right, probably, you know, I wasn't living saved, none of that, you know. And so, you know, this was all new. Like, so for me to be able to sing a little bit, I knew I could keep a tune. I knew a little bit more about music than your average person, but to be able to sing professionally and stand in front of thousands, that this was like evolving on the spot.
1: Wow. That's what's up. That's pretty dope. That's pretty dope. I gotta take a dig at the Mets though, because you might have been, you know, helping. You could have been what saved some of our Mets fans out there. In case, I'm sorry.
2: Hey, I'm a Yankee fan, man. Always have been.
1: Okay. And,
2: you know, yeah. So it was crazy when the Mets drafted me. I was like, dang, like I really don't like y'all, but you know what I'm saying? But I gotta take that check though. You know.
1: Listen, I'm a New Yorker, man. So I dig at my fellow New Yorkers that are Mets fans. They're just as delusional as the Knicks fans were actually won. So,
2: yeah.
1: So hang on out there, y'all.
2: That's right.
1: It'll get better after a while.
2: Change is coming.
1: Right.
2: Change is coming.

0: Now I've got to take a break, but when I come back, man, we've got some more music just for you. So stick and stay. More of the new Donnie McClurkin Show to go right after this.
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5: 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Come on, let's get our praise on.

Welcome back, everybody. Welcome back. We've got some more great music that's sitting up here waiting on you. And my producer, DJ T-Storm, got a special guest joining us on the show. That's all coming up next.

0: This is the new Donnie McClurkin Show, and we're joined by the one, the only, Todd Delaney.
1: Yeah.
0: Among your mentors, you mentioned Smokey Norfro. What good advice has Smokey given you?
1: Man, it's endless, right? Stuff that I can share and stuff that I can't share. You know what I'm saying? I mean, he didn't walk me through life, man, because, you know, he always tells me, like, you know, hey, you're one step behind me. So I'm the blueprint. You know what I mean? Like, things that he's gone through in the music industry, he'll tell me, no, don't sign this. Don't give away these rights, or don't do this in your marriage, because this right here gonna make him mad. It's gonna make your wife mad. And you know what I'm saying? I mean, he done given me so much to help me navigate what's coming up ahead. And so, I call him all the time. When I'm doing good, when I make mistakes, it doesn't matter. I call him and he put me on game so I can make sure that I win and walk out and still stay in the purpose and call of God for my life. So, man, he's been huge in my life.
0: I can dig it. That's what's up. So, yeah. you're a family man like myself. My government name is Terrence.
1: Okay.
0: It appears we have something in common where we named all our children after our first initial.
1: That's right. It is a tradition in my home, bro. So, and I told my wife when we was dating, I said, listen, now, we ain't going to have no J's and no K's. You know what I'm saying? This is a TD household. Right. And my dad started it in my home, and I wanted to keep that alive. He passed away. And I just think it's so much to a name too, man. Like a name, like the power behind, the strength behind a good name. When you got a good name in the earth, and when God bless my name, you know, I'm proud for my kids to carry those initials and that last name. Right. So, yeah.
0: Right. That's the song, man.

0: Say Yes, brand new music from our guest today, Todd Delaney. And I thank Todd Delaney for taking the time to talk to me. We had such an in-depth conversation. More of it will play tomorrow. So keep it right here on the new Donnie McClurkin Show. In the meanwhile, Donnie, back to you.
1: 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More of the new Donnie McClurkin Show coming up right after this.
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of the physical, but he's also the healer of the emotional. That's right. He can heal your soul, your heart, your emotions that have been broken and shattered. He can heal you in the places that are so absolutely damaged by life, by people, by circumstances. Yeah, some of the greatest disease is not in the physical body, but it's in our emotions, our heart, our lives. And God is that healer. He definitely will heal you if you allow him to. The Bible says, cast all of your cares on him because he cares for you. And that's all that you need to know. God is the healer. And there's a healing for your soul. Trust him. He never fails. And he's in love with you. He is giving you a healing.

was Kelly Price and the song Healing. Sing, girl. But now listen, I've got to go. And I thank you for riding with me today. Thank y'all so much. Now, don't turn this channel. Don't change this channel. There's some phenomenal musical programming coming up right after this. And you don't want to miss it. But until the next broadcast, God give us strength. I want you to know that I love you.

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0: Hey, good morning, good people. I'm Erica Campbell, and it's Get Up Weekends, and I'm glad you're here with us. What up, Griff?
1: What's cracking, EC? Check this out, y'all. Coming up this hour, Erica's going to be sharing her faith walk, and today we'll be talking to her sister, who just happens to be an Ayurvedic practitioner,
0: absolutely,
1: Elena Atkins.
0: For sure, plus the E&J True Hollywood Bible Story. This week, it's the story of blind Bartimaeus. Plus, Griff will share his joys and concerns. Griff, how you feeling today?
1: I'm super-duper joyful, E. I'm joyful that I keep finding myself on God's divine appointments.
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3: Yes, it is time for the Faith Walk of the Day. And listen, some people that I love have gone on to be with the Lord. And so whenever I can find a video or a recording of them praying or talking or anything, I absolutely love it. And I allow myself to just have a moment and listen. Well, I found a clip of my Uncle Charles praying, who was my pastor my whole life and my favorite uncle. And as he was praying, I remember the legacy of prayer that I come from, right? I wasn't an out loud kind of prayer in my life, probably because I was little and, you know, my dad and other people were doing that. But what I did learn is the power of praying in the spirit, the power of speaking in your heavenly language. And I know in some circles it's still a great debate over whether we should be speaking in tongues at all. But if you look in 1 Corinthians 14:12, for one who speaks in tongues speaks not to men but to God, for no one understands him, but he utters mysteries in the spirit. It's literally your communication line with the Father. If he said, I'll leave you a comforter, I'll leave you a guide, that is the Holy Spirit. And when you learn to receive the gift that is freely given, I know in some churches we may have sat on the altar for 5-10 hours, but the Bible tells us that is a gift that is freely given. I'll give you the gift of the Holy Spirit. Then why would you want to live without your gift? I always tell people that the Holy Spirit is the best snitcher I got in my back pocket. The Holy Spirit will tell me and let me know when things are coming, when things are happening in my family. It will give you warning. But here's the deal. If you're full of other stuff, you are making sure that there's no room for the Holy Spirit. So you got to make sure your heart is right and your spirit is right. Listen, I'm sure you'll hear people who ain't living right speaking in tongues. That's between them and God. That ain't none of my business. But what I don't want to do is minimize a gift that God gave to me because I've heard other people misinterpret it. Do the research for yourself. Get in scripture and find out what it says to you. The one who speaks in tongues builds himself up. The one who prophesies builds up the church. Then Ephesians 6:18, praying at all times in the spirit with all prayer and supplication. To that end, keep alert with all perseverance, making supplication for all of the saints. So sometimes you're not even just praying for you, you're praying for others, and you're praying in the spirit. And so I just want to challenge you and encourage you to pray in the spirit to receive the free gift of the Holy Spirit. A lot of people feel like I can only hear through someone else what God is trying to say to me, but God wants a relationship with you. He left the comforter just for you, not just your prayer warriors and your pastors and apostles and leaders, but he left it for you. So I want you to build up yourself in your heavenly language. All right. That is the Faith Walk of the Day. Love you. And I mean it this morning. Don't you miss the power of the Holy Spirit working in your life. It is not goosebumps. It's not just when people run through the church. It is a part of the Trinity, the third part, Father, Son, and Holy Spirit. The Holy Spirit is what we have access to hear and speak to the Father.
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5: Hey, good people. It's Healthy Ever After right here on Get Up Mornings. And joining us today is Ayurvedic practitioner, counselor, and my sister, Elena Atkins. Elena, welcome back to Get Up Mornings, getting us healthy.
6: Hello, hello, and good morning.
5: Hello, and good morning. Listen, many people don't realize that the risk of heart attacks and strokes are actually higher in the morning. Oh, Lord. Why is that, and what happens in our bodies during those first few hours after we wake up?
6: Preaching to the choir. You are 4 to 5 times more likely to have a cardiac event in the morning because your body does a lot of restoration and detoxification while you sleep. Women lose up to 24 ounces of water while sleeping, not to mention the hot flashes that can happen. Plasma volume reduces. Platelets are and clotting factors are thicker. And so at this time, you also have cortisol and adrenaline surging, and this constricts blood vessels and elevates blood pressure.
5: Okay, so the first step is to slow down. In a world where so many of us jump out of bed and immediately start rushing, what does slowing down actually look like, and how can we protect our heart health?
6: Okay, because thicker blood is harder to pump and your heart is most vulnerable the first 10 minutes of the day, you want to just sit on the bed for at least 90 seconds while practicing deep abdominal breathing, inhaling through your nose and exhaling through your mouth. Seems like it's very simple, but it has a drastic impact on stabilizing your blood pressure and reducing cardiac events.
5: Wow.
6: Especially if you deal with dizziness, lightheadedness, or blurred vision.
5: You also emphasize how hydration before anything else is how you should start your day. Why is drinking water the first thing to do in the morning, and why is it so important? Instead of coffee, instead of orange juice or soda or...
6: Because you want to rehydrate your body and your blood, because your body is dehydrated and your blood is actually thicker in the morning because of this. So drinking this warm water helps to flush out toxic waste that the body works so hard to cleanse overnight, dilate those blood vessels, and get it out of your system.
7: So and I'll write down notes when I talk to you because you're dope with it, but... Didn't you tell us before to drink water or warm water with lemons, or was that something I heard online? Because your body has to, before you take a soda or anything else, like just trying to, what should we do exactly, Elena? That's my question.
6: Well, you can just drink warm water. You can do warm water with lime. You can do warm water with lemon. You can do warm water with ginger. But you want to get that warm water in. You want to rehydrate your body, and you want those blood vessels to dilate so that you can rid those toxins that are accumulated during sleep so that you can be refreshed for the day.
7: Perfect.
5: Okay, so tell us how to find out more and also how to book your services.
6: You can contact me at youcanhealhere.com, or you can follow me for more weekly tips at Elena_Elise on Instagram.
5: Griff called me a fake Elena yesterday because I was giving health tips yesterday. I was very offended.
7: She was like,
5: I don't know nothing. Excuse me.
6: Don't do that.
7: Fake Elena. I know stuff.
5: He did. She's an Ayurvedic practitioner. Yes. Okay. Go ahead. What do you want to mention?
6: I did want to mention waking up with gratitude. Science shows reduction in blood pressure and inflammatory markers when gratitude is practiced. But the Bible says he'll keep those in perfect peace whose mind is stayed on him. So remember to wake up with gratitude every morning.
5: Every single morning.
7: Oh, look at you being a fake Erica.
5: So stupid.
6: What is wrong with you, Griff?
5: He's wrong. He's off. Thank you for calling, Elena. We appreciate you.
6: All right, have a good one.
5: You too. All right, good people. Stick around. There's more on the way. It's Get Up Mornings.
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6: Mark 10, 46 and 52. Jesus and his disciples went to Jericho. As they were leaving, a blind beggar named Bartimaeus was sitting by the roadside when he heard...
7: James.
8: Hey, Jesus is coming. Jesus of Nazareth
7: James
8: is coming.
7: James for blind man.
8: Yeah.
7: Wait
8: a minute, what? Jesus.
7: Wait a minute, wait a minute. Jesus coming? Jesus yes. Who?
8: Jesus of Nazareth.
7: Man. Jesus the Messiah?
8: Yes.
7: Where
8: too loud.
7: Where
8: why
7: he at?
8: So loud?
7: Y'all
8: yeah.
7: Be quiet.
8: Calm down.
7: Must be nice to see and be mean at the same time. Jesus! Jesus!
8: What a man. Yeah.
7: Jesus. Hey, y'all be quiet. You ain't gave me no change. I can talk as much as I want to. Jesus! Over here, Jesus! Over here, Jesus!
5: Sir!
7: Jesus!
8: Yes, I am the Messiah. What may I do for you?
9: Are you Jesus?
8: I am.
9: Wow, Jesus, give me your wrist. I saw this in a movie once. Let me feel your wrist.
8: Okay.
9: Oh, that's Jesus. You him. You really him.
8: What do you want me to do for you?
9: Oh, Rabbi, I just want to be able to see.
8: Well, listen, your faith has made you whole. You can see because of your faith. Go your way, sir.
9: Hold on.
7: I can see y'all let me stay in this shirt all these years. These are the kind of friends I got. Jesus! I can see Jesus! Oh, man, I can
8: another
7: see.
8: Another miracle.
7: I can see. Ain't nobody been putting nothing in my can.
8: You just did another miracle.
7: Is that the lady I've been talking to? You the lady that's been every Wednesday? I've been catfish. I see I've been catfish. Jesus, good looking. I can see clearly now. The rain is gone.
10: Thank Greg.
5: Man, Chris. I don't know if he went off on the people like that after being healed. Listen, y'all, get in the Word of God and let it bless your life. I got a question for you. Can your praise get God's attention? Listen, is your life lived in a way that God goes, man, that's my dude right there? Make sure you give God praise.

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0: 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People like, if I get close to the Lord, then everything is cool. If you get close to the Lord, you got the Lord's influence, you got the Lord's strategy, you got the Lord's wisdom and resources. So it's not that the enemy is going to stop. You just learn how to fight him.
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3: Well, saints of the Most High God, we are coming to you live from the Get Up Church of our Lord, Baptist non-denominational, AME, CME, ENG, LMNOP, Apostolic Church of God in Christ. All right, Brother Griff, let the Lord use you.
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4: First, giving honor to God, who's the head of my life, I like to say I'm glad to be in the house of the Lord. One more time, Elder Cheryl.
5: Uh-huh.
4: Because he brought me from a mighty, mighty long way. Brother JT, I could have been dead, sleeping in the grave, but God is good.
3: All the time.
4: And all the time.
3: God is good.
4: Yes, yes. Ladies and gentlemen, I'm a veteran. And I'm working on my VA things. I just want to say that to all the veterans out there. If you're not 100%, don't get frustrated. Go work on your things. I had some guys I meet, and this is how you know, divine appointment. I'm so blessed to be able to know that when I go out, they say I talk to everybody, and he does.
3: Yes.
4: But I'm always looking for that divine appointment, y'all. I'm always looking, like God is going to

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0: Hey, hey, it's Get Up Weekends. I'm Erica Campbell. My Ericaism of the day is coming up this hour, and I want to share this topic with y'all. You've got to trust in order to fly. 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
1: That's my dude right there. And we'll have some fun with this week's Get Up poll, too. We're asking Get Up Nation, what do you love about Get Up Mornings with Erica Campbell and me? Don't miss it, y'all. It's the second hour at Get Up Weekends with Erica Campbell.

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3: Yes, it is time for the Erica-ism of the day. And listen, I was thinking about something, about the fact that I fly a lot, right? And I get on planes. I don't know the pilot. I don't know his name. I don't know his pedigree. I don't know if he's a good pilot or a bad pilot. But somehow I get on that plane and I trust that he knows what he's doing. I trust that the plane is properly equipped. You got to have a lot of faith to fly. You have to have a lot of trust to fly, right? So we get on these planes, and thank God that I've always taken off and landed safely. I've never had any problems in the air. Never even had, like, I've had a few times of crazy, crazy turbulence, but, you know, I get on planes and sometimes I go to sleep before the plane takes off. And that's good for me, right? Especially in the work I do. I think God gave me that kind of trust because of the work that I do, right? But imagine life being like a plane, right? And God flying the plane. Do you trust the pilot? Do you question the pilot? How often do you question the pilot? If your life is the plane and God is flying, I want us to get to a place where we trust God's hand in our lives and how he moves in our lives. It is very easy to wake up and give yourself a laundry list of everything that could possibly go wrong. It's dangerous to assume the worst instead of the best. I know some people do that and they feel like they're protecting themselves. Shoot, I know people who don't even fly. I got a family member. We're going to go visit Aunt Barbara in New York. Not me. I'm not getting on no airplane. I don't know that pilot. I said, oh, God bless you. Stay here in L.A. We'll see you when we get back.
4: Right, forever.
3: When you live a life of no trust, you cheat yourself out of the beauty of experiencing new things. When you cheat yourself out of the beauty of trust, trusting God, you miss open doors. You miss experiences. You miss chances. You miss so much. Living in fear, living in the space of wondering what if and how could and I don't know and they didn't explain and I need to see. You cheat yourself out of the beauty of life. So my prayer is that you trust God as the pilot and you live your life. You make the choices, but you trust that God is sovereign. And here's what I tell myself all the time. He never told me to trust people. Of course you can't trust people. They'll betray you every time. Of course, who told you you're supposed to trust people? He said, trust him. Trust God. Trust God that will give you discernment. Trust God who will speak and say, not them. Trust God will lead you and guide you to the right people that actually do love you and do wish the best for you. Not out of pity and not out of, well, you know, you got to be. Sometimes y'all over niceify the choice and God didn't tell you to do that either. He didn't tell you to play Jesus in their life. When someone shows you who they are, believe them and thank God for showing you. But trust the pilot of your life is in control. The plane will take off. The plane will land. You will get to your destination. Right? And you won't be in control of what states you fly over. You won't be in. You're not even controlling of the temperature on the plane. But you get there. Sometimes the plane is cold. Sometimes the plane is hot. Sometimes it's a kid behind you crying, kicking your seat. But you will
4: kicking
3: get there. Sometimes it's a person in front of you that's just coughing the nastiest, wettest cough.
4: Man.
3: You're going to get there. You're going to get there. You will get there. Yes, life may have stopped you. And yes, maybe sometimes your plane had to have an emergency landing. But that still doesn't mean that you won't get there. Trust the pilot of your life will get you to your destination safely. All right? That is my Erica-ism for the day.
4: Come
3: I love
4: on,
3: you
4: E.
3: and I mean it.
5: Mm-hmm.
3: Griff, you know the flight.
4: All you control is that window shade.
3: Listen, that seat going back just a little bit.
5: Just a little
4: and a half.
3: Inch and a half. This chair don't go back, ma'am. You'll get to your destination anyway. Get up.
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5: Hey, how you doing? I'm so excited to be here.
4: Listen, thank you so much for joining us. I know you are crazy busy. You just always on the go, but I'm excited to have you today. You got a new single. Briefly introduce it, and then we'll come back and talk more about it.
5: Yeah, we got a new single entitled Suddenly, man. About 4 or 5 years ago, I started preaching, and it said, and at midnight, suddenly there was an earthquake. And what happened is we're so quick to shout about them shouting at midnight. We don't realize the doors open because God has something happen suddenly.
4: Ooh.
5: And the Holy Spirit spoke to me and said, we are stepping into a suddenly season. Things that used to be difficult are about to happen suddenly. Doors that you thought would never open are about to open suddenly. And before I knew it, man, it's trending all over TikTok, all over Instagram. Everywhere you go, you see people talking about it's my suddenly season. It's the feeling I had when I wrote Big, that it was bigger than a song. It was prophetic. And this is Suddenly.
4: Ooh, here it is. Suddenly on Get Up Mornings with Erica Campbell. Turn your

0: Pastor Mike Jr. with his new single, Suddenly. And Pastor Mike, it's another one, as you said before. It is going crazy. And I love how you use real life experiences to create your songs. I mean, this was birthed from a sermon, right?
1: That's right, man. I believe it's almost a cheat code. Mm-hmm. God allows me to preach to people weekly, so it's almost like I'm always tapped in, not only to heaven, but to what people are feeling. Mm-hmm. And so literally, man, if I'm up preaching and I'm like, man, and it's just suddenly season and it resonates, it's almost like my spidey senses go off and be like, music, gospel music is the only genre of music where the message plus the melody equals a miracle.
0: Yeah.
1: So when I'm singing, all I'm doing is preaching in melody.
0: Right. And you're talking about suddenly and crazy things happening right now. This year, the Stellar Awards is honoring you with the Thomas A. Dorsey Most Notable Achievement Award. How do you feel about that honor?
1: I'm blown away, man. If I'm being honest with you, man, this is, and you know this because I've been talking to you since the start, right? Mm-hmm. 6 years ago, nobody in gospel, and I would almost argue nobody in the world outside of Alabama really knew my name. You know, I was a pastor here in Birmingham, loving God, loving people, trying to make a difference. And from 6 years later to be getting the Thomas Dorsey Award, the godfather of gospel, the founder and essence of gospel, mm-hmm. just means the world to me, man. And I just pray that my life is one that speaks to people who are dreaming big, but their faith doesn't match their resources, that God can make a way out of nowhere and just bless you suddenly.
0: Yeah, you're right. Six years ago, that's crazy. It seemed like you've been here with all the hits that you're churning out. Like, you, it's one after the other. And you deserve it because you've been sweeping the Stellar Awards for the last 6 years. So it's so awesome to see you being honored this way. And we're excited, too, that you're joining us this year for the One Voyage Cruise. Man, that thing is going to be bananas with you and Ja'Kalen Carr, Jonathan McReynolds, Lena Bird Miles, Carson Barnes, Lisa Page Brooks, the whole My Block roster.
1: Right.
0: Well, what's your expectations for this year's One Voyage Cruise?
1: Just to have a good time, man. You mm-hmm. know, when I show up, it's a party, it's a praise, it's a cry, it's a laugh. Mm-hmm. I just think it's an experience. I believe we're moving into this wave where people, children of God, saved Christians, we realize, man, we can have a life and love God.
0: Yeah.
1: You know, I think for so many years to be saved almost meant to turn in any type of enjoyment you had in life. But now, man, I can be saved and go on a cruise. I can be saved and
0: what
1: they left me 1 week. I can be saved and shot with Pastor Mike and then turn on Charlie Wilson.
0: Like, right.
1: We just got to get to a point where we realize that God created all these gifts, man. And I'm just excited to be a part of something so special.
0: It's going to be a good time. I'm excited you're a part of that. All right. With all the amazing things you got happening, tell us how to stay connected.
1: Man, do me a favor, man. Follow me on all social media platforms at Pastor Mike Jr. Or just text Live Big. That's Live Big to 28950. I love you guys. I'm always so excited to be here. Thankful for the awards. But my biggest blessing this year has been seeing my three oldest sons grow up. Michael got a bowling and presidential scholarship to the University of Mobile.
0: Yeah.
1: Xander's playing football at Huntington. And my baby boy at a victory. You're going to like this. Just committed to play football for Maryland.
0: You know I know. He's coming to Maryland. You know that. Exactly. And we will make sure you have all the contacts. If he needs anything, we totally got him. That's Pastor Mike Jr. His latest single is called Suddenly. Y'all download, stream everything, Pastor Mike. But specifically, go ahead and download this new single, all right?
1: Yeah.
0: Pastor Mike, thank you so much for dropping by.
1: All right. Thank you so much, Leslie.
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1: ENG, maybe?
0: ENG, I had to call.
1: ENG. It's all good.
0: Or any of the things that that we do on Get Up Mornings, how did it affect your life? I mean, how did, do you love it? Do you like it? We had some people even call in and says, hey, I would love if y'all could tell us the songs that's playing. And so I put in a request, at least for those who are listening on the stream, to have a, you know what I mean? Yes. To have that what do you call it?
1: The, to know the identification. Little
0: yes, of the songs of what's playing now, right? And so we hear your comments. We hear
2: We read them. We read the DMs. We reply. We love you. I'm telling you, it's Get Up Nation.
0: Absolutely.
2: I love Get Up Nation, too. I think I'm going to have shirts.
0: That's pretty dope. Outside the Get Up Church, it's a Get Up Nation. I like it.
2: That's outside the doors of the Get Up Church. We got right.
1: More
2: up
1: than
2: nation.
1: A church.
0: Yeah, we're a nation. Look at us. All right, so what do you love about Get Up Mornings? That's what we want to ask the Get Up Church today.
1: All right, sounds good to me. So y'all give us a call. We want to hear from you. Listen, I know y'all hear us talk all the time, but we really do love the job. And even at the end of the show, we're talking about what blessed us the most, what will stay with us throughout the day. There's so many things that can help you get your day right when you started off with all this goodness and godness. Like, it's hard to leave the show and have an attitude. I promise you it is for us. And so we're just wondering how it affects you.
0: The awesome thing about us too, Erica, it doesn't turn off when we turn the mic off, right?
1: No.
0: So we like all day long, like throw, hey, check this out for Get Up Poll. Check this out. Did you see this? Hey, Griff just talked about this. Like it's
2: all. I do that all the time with E. Like I literally tell you guys or told y'all that I got married because.

0: the Warren for no reason, and they be on their way. They be on their way to church, and she just look out the window, and he be like, "Everything okay?" She be like, "Nothing." She said, "I just got a bad attitude for no." I love when she
1: and then
0: has
1: she
0: a
1: come
0: bad
1: back
0: attitude
1: and talk about
0: no
1: it.
0: Reason.
1: Like she come back yeah. and talk about, like, I get my life together because.
0: I said, they've been married 9,000 years. I'm going to sure look out the window and be mad.
2: That's good for you. When I bust me out like that, you just going to tell the whole world my business?
0: You tell the whole world your business.
3: They forgot by now. You just reminded them.
0: Oh, you don't like
3: that I be a bad wife sometimes.
0: No, you are awesome.
1: I like when Griff gets serious on Serious Griff.
3: Mr. Griff.
1: Me too.
0: Tender. That's what, yes. That's what Erica used to call.
3: Oh, look at him, he all and, tender. I love that. But we want to know what.

0: I like when Nation. Cheryl be loving on Dwight on the low. 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Dwight. Hey.
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4: We love the Get Up Church, and the question today is, what do you love about the Get Up Church? We absolutely love the Get Up Church, but we want to know what y'all love. So let's go to the phones and talk to LaSheila. LaSheila's on the line. Hey, what do you love about Get Up Mornings?
5: Oh, my God. I can't believe I made it. Praise the Lord. Guys, let me tell you, you are the most inspirational, crying, falling down. If I don't hear you guys' voice in the morning, and God included, I'm like crazy woman. You make me feel some kind of way from
4: it.
5: The top of my head to the bottom of my feet. You hear me? You hear me what I'm saying?
4: Wow.
5: You brought me through my heart attack. You bring me love. You hug me when I don't think nobody's listening. You make me cry till I can't stop. Please don't go away, ever. I get up at 5:30 with 102.5. Hey, Alexa. Hey, play Charlotte Worship Praise. Because I don't say nothing else today. I don't say nothing else. I want to know your love. And I see you, I hear you, and God hear you and see you. And you make my day, and I'm sure a lot of other people feel like I do. I just had to tell you that because I got chills when I hear you guys' voices in the morning. I do.
6: Thank you.
5: Because you make us feel God.
4: Thank you so much.
5: God. Good, happy Christians. I love happy Christians.
6: Me too.
4: Me too. Have a great day.
5: Yeah. You too. Bye,
4: okay.
5: Guys.
4: Okay, bye-bye. Greta in Tulsa's on the line. Hey, Greta, tell us what you love about Get Up Mornings.
7: 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What we have available here as a radio station, Christian radio station, just doesn't look like us or sound like us. Mm-hmm. And I just wanted to tap into that. So I like Erica's talks. I like Cheryl's knowledge. She sounds so intelligent. I love the Bible stories. I like Griff's vulnerability and his humor. I love when you have Javon on. I mean, I crack up. It's almost like when I know she's coming on, I gotta be there. I gotta listen. Oh, you know. Nice. And I like your question time. Like now. I just like the whole team. Vinos, and I hear him. He just makes me laugh, too, as well. I like Sybil Weeks News. I took a list. I told you, I took a list. Friday Word. And I want to ask you, Erica, could you bring back on Instagram the Friday's new music list?
4: Yes, I'm bringing it back. I just did. We posted it last week, and we'll do it to this one. Thank you. I appreciate that. Thank
6: she
4: you for the follow.
6: To the show in real life.
4: Right.
6: Online. Thank
8: love you.
6: You.
8: Oh my
4: come
8: God.
4: On. God
7: love
4: bless you.
7: Bye-bye.
4: Okay, bye-bye.
6: 877-242-2426. It's time for the Get Up Poll. Let's go to Charlotte and talk to Dale, where I'll just go ahead and say he don't have a secret hotline phone number. But, Dale, tell him why you part of Get Up Nation.
9: Keep that on the stop. Man, look, you know, we've been rolling since day one. And honestly, truthfully and candidly, I was in a super dark place. Life was going badly. But your show with you and Erica and back in the day, TJ, and now Cheryl, you have constructed a safe place for us to continue to love Jesus, to work through our issues, and to continue to be so real and vulnerable. That is something important, especially for black men. We don't have a lot of those spaces. And you all do that every single day. Make you feel good, make you feel safe. And then we get some funny and some faith and some fun. And it's such an incredible dichotomy of what you built here, what you and Erica and Cheryl are continuing to perpetuate. I'm here, Deacon number 5, all day long and rolling with it. I just so appreciate you guys. And you have no idea how much light and joy and reflection of the kingdom y'all provide to the world. Serious.
4: Thank you so much, Dale. I love that.
9: I love you guys. I
4: God
9: love
4: bless you.
9: And I'm trying to get to the Stellars in Charlotte. Y'all look for me. I'm gonna get my ticket. I'm getting my
4: I love
9: ticket.
4: That. We can't wait. We got to take a picture with you and put
8: have
4: you on the Get Up page. Thank you for calling, and thank you for being part of the Get Up Nation.
9: Absolutely and always. Love you guys so much.
4: Bye-bye. Brian in Charlotte is on the line. Hey, Brian, tell us why you love Get Up Mornings.
10: Good morning, guys. I just love the show because you guys hit on all the areas. I mean, you know, it's I've been following you since like the middle of the pandemic, and you know, you poured into me, love talk, Ericism, Mr. Griffin, people show what people talk about. I mean, it's just like you guys really have inspired me, encouraged me when I was in a really not so good place, mm-hmm. and have motivated me to encourage me. And you guys are being, you're discipling people. You know, we're supposed to go and make disciples. That's exactly what you're doing, and encouraging me to go out and make disciples and yeah. sharing the good news and telling about the Erica Campbell Show or sharing a scripture or grip. Right. I mean, it's just been amazing. I thank you guys for what you do. 10 years. I'm excited what God's going to do for these next 10. Keep doing what you do. I love everything about the show.
6: Big homie. Can I just say thank you as a so man much. To call up and say those yeah. things. It means more than you know, dog. Absolutely. Like for real, homie. Thank you, man.
4: Thank you.
10: Appreciate you, Chris. Okay. Thank you. Love you guys.
0: Wow.
4: Oh, man. Woo.
0: That's why you get up at 3, Erica.
4: I know I'm on the West Coast, so I'm up early, and it's all worth it. May God continue to bless everybody in the Get Up Church. We appreciate you so, so much. Keep listening. It's Get Up Morning.

0: 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McDonald's is now introducing all new Caesar sauce, plus an even crispier McCrispy strip. 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

93.1 WZAK. Good afternoon. I'm Hazmat. Listen, I have a lot of good music in store for you. We just gonna kick it right off. We got Chris Brown, Bryson Tiller on the way. Notorious B.I.G. is coming up. Classic Saturday Love is up next. Here's Carl Thomas. I wish on ZAK.

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It's your boy, Rick Espada, and thank y'all for listening to 93.1 WZAK. 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

0: 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I am Hazmat, and you're checking out the Hey Haz Show.
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0: 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Okay, did y'all hear about LeBron's wife, Savannah, getting discriminated against? We're going to have to come together as a community on this one. I'll tell you about it at 12:50. 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

Okay, coming up at 12:50, I know they did not treat the Savannah James like this. Discriminating against the king's wife? Details at 12:50. Got music soul child Buddy on the way. Tone Stiff is up next with Fly. Here's Kirk.

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Listen, my apologies. I was supposed to get to the Savannah James story, but I kind of was pressed for time. I had to push it back. We'll talk about what happened to Savannah and how she was discriminated against at 120. Ja Rule, Lil Mo on the way. Usher, Bad Girls coming up. Keith Sweat is next. Here is 112, Peaches and Cream on ZAK.

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1: 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What'd he do? 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

0: 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I am Hazmat, and you're checking out the Hey Haz Show.
1: Hey Haz.

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And you know who really got it? Queen James. LeBron's wife, Savannah. She got it. She could definitely spend that. Unless.

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And you know, you have to schedule an appointment to shop at these places. They were in Milan trying to shop at Hermes, had an appointment. When they got there, they were turned away. Discriminated against at Hermes? Queen James? Oh, hell.

experience. I would have been like, yo, keep your shopping experience. And we just heard about this incident at the Louis Vuitton store in California, where photographer Stephen Williams alleged he was racially profiled. They wouldn't let him in the store. He was questioned about his purchase intentions, denied entry, and met with security outside of the store while other customers shopped inside. Black people, what are we doing? Going to spend all this money with these luxury brands and they don't give a damn about us. Literally charging us rent money for luxury clothes and bags. And this is how they want to treat people on the level of Queen James? Stephen Williams? We got to come together as a community on this one, man. We need to get back to FUBU. Carl Kanai, what you think?

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931 WZAK, giving a special shout out to all the Leos out there. My birthday is Friday, August 14th. So happy birthday, Leos! You know how we do. Got a classic coming up from KP and Envy. Shorty, swing it my way. But first, a new one called Nowhere Fast by Lucky Day. This is ZAK.

0: Oh man, the music of the 90s. I wish we could have just stayed stuck in that time era right there, that decade. With the exception of the Browns leaving Cleveland, the 90s, musically, the best. There it is. There it was. I'm Hazmat. This has been the Hey Haz Show.
1: Hey Haz.
0: But I got to get on up out of here. We'll do it again next Sunday, 12 noon. But before then, I'll meet you at the house party on Saturday night, starting at 8 p.m. right here on ZAK. Until then, you stay G'd up. Put God first. Set goals. Go after them aggressively. Stay on top of your game and everything will be all good. Now go out and be great, G. And like my pops say, get busy living. Shout out to our number one fan, Grandma Betsy Gonzalez. Go Browns. Go Cavs. Go Guardians. I'm gone. King Cool is up next. Enjoy the rest of your Sunday. This is ZAK. Peace. 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

0: 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What's good, y'all? It's King Cool in here for another edition of the Sunday Soundtrack. Happy to be here with you. SP is King Cool anywhere on social media so I can get what you want to hear on the air. Hope you had a good week, man. I was outside kicking it. Probably outside a little too much, man. Big shout out to my homegirl Rachel, who had her annual barbecue yesterday. Always love to invite. Big shout out to the Greeks in town. That Divine Nine had the barbecue up at Edgewater, and also the Sirens Fan Fest at Edgewater Park. It was a lot going on this weekend. The rain held off. It was a beautiful day like it is today, because you know it's nothing like summer and CLE. 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We got all the events, all the concerts coming up. And I know a lot of people saying summer is over. Summer is not over. We still got the rest of August. We just got to August. And we got September, man. So we still out here enjoying this weather, because we know when winter's here, winter be here. So we going to enjoy all of it right now. And like I said, you can find out everything going on the website, WZAKCleveland.com. Got Jamie Foxx, Tony, Sunshine Anderson, all coming up right here on the Sunday Soundtrack on 93.1 WZAK.
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is the Sunday Soundtrack. SP is getting cool anywhere on social media. DM me so I can get what you want to hear on air. I got Eric Sermon coming up. Mary J, Beyonce, SWV. But right now, did you blame it on alcohol last night? Blame it on

0: Ricky Smiley Morning Show. Rest in peace to that queen. Back and forth, Aaliyah by request. What's good, y'all? It's King Cool, and this is the Sunday Soundtrack. You already know I'm happy to be here with you. Hit me up so I can get what you want to hear on the air. I want to send a big shout out to all the kids yesterday who attended the Tiny Tux and Tierra's event. It is such a cool event where you see all the kids looking so fresh and fly in their outfits, and it's for a good cause, man. You can see all those pictures on the website, WZAKCleveland.com. It is as simple as that. And also simple, just hit me up so I can get what you want to hear on the air. Listen, man, this is Sunday Fun Day. You got to have a perfect soundtrack for it, and I'm here to do that for you. Speaking of, I got Tony coming up, Sunshine Anderson, Eric Sermon, and more right here on the Sunday Soundtrack on 93.1 WZAK.
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Kane Cleveland, best mix of R&B and home of the Ricky Smiley Morning Show. What's good, y'all? It's King Cool. Hit me up, SP is King Cool, anywhere on social media so I can make sure to get what you want to hear on the air, like this Sunshine Anderson. Heard it all before. Yeah, we have.

0: 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Ricky Smiley Morning Show. Music, Eric Sermon. Marvin Gaye by request. What's good, y'all? It's King Cool. This is the Sunday Soundtrack where we take all the best songs in the city, make the ultimate playlist. Hit me up. SB is King Cool. I might slide something in there for you, because it's all about playing the music you want to hear, man. That's why we call it the Sunday Soundtrack. Make sure you're taking care of yourself. I know it's the summer, and we feel like we don't really get sick in the summer like that, but look, the germs is out there. 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Beyonce, SWV, Lauryn Hill, all coming up right here on the Sunday Soundtrack. And we're going to find out what's on your dinner plate, so make sure you stick around.
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here on 93.1 WZAK. What's good, y'all? It's King Cool, and I want to know what's on your dinner plate. What you cooking tonight? Y'all know I say the grill every week, but I got a different idea. I want to see if you're feeling it. We're going to do it after SWV, but right now it's Beyonce.

Hey, on 93.1 WZAK, Cleveland's best mix of R&B and home of the Ricky Smiley Morning Show. What's good, y'all? It's King Koo. That's my time. I'm about to get up out of here. You know, time flies when you're having fun. But before I do, what we cooking tonight? What's on your dinner plate? You know, I always say the grill every weekend because it's just grilling weather. You got to take advantage of it. But tonight, I'm thinking I'm going to do something different. I'm going to fire up my air fryer. I have like this perfect air fryer fried chicken made with breadcrumbs. I know it sounds crazy, but it give you that right crunch. It be seasoned the right way. And it's so much healthier than just dousing it in all of that oil. If you want the recipe, it's on the website, WZAKCleveland.com. You can check that out on how you can make healthy air fried chicken, because it all starts with what you put in your belly. And I want you to be heart strong, all right? I want you to protect your heart and everything in it. Or just DM me, SP is King Cool. Let me know if you want that recipe. I got you covered. Simple as that. Hey, time flies. We having fun. I'm about to make room for my brother, Amaya Crump. In the meantime, in between time, y'all can hit me up on social media, as I said, at SP is King Cool. Follow, I follow back. I always love to make a new friend. And I'll catch y'all next week right here on the Sunday Soundtrack from 2 to 4 p.m. right here on 93.1 WZAK. Y'all stay up like layups and hold it down like rebounds and have a great week. Let's get down to business.

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Lauryn Hill, Everything is Everything on 93.1 WZAK, Cleveland's best mix of R&B and the home of the Ricky Smiley Morning Show. What up, Cleveland? Your boy Crump on a Sunday. Thank y'all for rocking with me. I know I sound a little bit of sick. I thought I was going to get rid of it after yesterday, but no, I still got a couple more, about another day or two to get this up out of me. So we got more music on the way coming up in just a couple minutes. Tim's, Lil' Kim and Lil' C's, George Clinton with that Atomic Dog. But right now, Mark Ronson, Bruno Mars, Uptown Funk, ZAK.

0: Kim's What You Need on 93.1 WZAK, Cleveland's best mix of R&B and the home of the Ricky Smiley Morning Show. Your boy Crump on a Sunday, going all the way to 7 p.m. until KG Smooth takes over for the love and R&B tip. Hey, man, shout out to everybody who participated in our... Well, before I get to that, we got the Masters of Funk, the Hit and Run Tour coming up on Saturday, August 29th, over at the Jacobs Pavilion. 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We got more music on the way. Coming up in just a couple minutes, we do have Erykah Badu, followed by Ashanti, ZAK.
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More music on the way with your boy Crump. I got that brownstone coming up, If You Love Me.

0: Brownstone, If You Love Me on 93.1 WZAK, Cleveland's best mix of R&B, and the home of the Ricky Smiley Morning Show. Your boy Crump on a Sunday, going all the way to 7 p.m. until KG Smooth takes over for the Love of R&B tip. Hey, man, big shout out to everybody who showed up yesterday for the Tiny Tux and Tierras Citywide Kitty Homecoming yesterday over at Zelma George. It was just a great time had by all, man. It was the second annual Tiny Tux and Tierras Homecoming. Shout out to the city of Cleveland. Shout out to all of our sponsors who was able to make this possible for these young kings and queens, man. It was absolutely great. We gave away gift cards, bicycles, electric scooters. It was a great time. It was a pre-K through fifth grade event. And you'll see more pictures posted up that on the website, WZAKCleveland.com, shortly. So, yeah, be on the lookout for that next year. That's turned out to be a popular event. So, more music on the way. Faith Evans followed by Charlie Wilson, ZAK.
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Lauryn Hill, That Thing, Doo-Wop on 93.1 WZAK, Cleveland's best mix of R&B, and the home of the Ricky Smiley Morning Show. More music on the way coming up in just a couple minutes. I got that Kehlani, Tupac, New Edition. But, hey, on the plane, man, this movie right here was a show. Everybody was on the plane watching it like it was their first time. We got

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0: 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Your boy Crump on a Sunday. Almost time for me to get out of here, but before I do get out of here, hey man, Sam Silk is going to be on that One Voyage cruise. Who's trying to join him? Listen up.
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4: 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Tragedy thrives on that one bad decision, one unnecessary risk, one moment of believing that it couldn't possibly happen to me. There was a time in our past when our main concentration was on survival. Our elders were considered strict when they would not allow us to go to anyone's house before everyone in that house was checked out. They firmly believed that the company we keep in our youth will determine the outcome of our future. And they were bound and determined that every generation would do better than the one before. Oftentimes, when a young person's future is interrupted by tragedy, it serves as a wake-up call to remind us to accept the reality that we are uniquely different from other cultures. Understanding that difference obligates us to make certain that our young survive so that they, too, can experience a future.
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0: Ricky Smiley Morning Show. That's going to do it for your boy Crump on this Sunday, man. Believe in God because God is love. I'm about to make room for KG Smooth as he takes you through the rest of the night with the love and R&B tip. Believe in God because God is love, man. Join me next week, man, on Saturday and Sunday right here on 93.1 WZAK. Until then, we out. Peace, Cleveland. Let's get
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Was up there on Thursday, shot some content. Some people was asking, where'd the show go? Hey, we are now on the big station, Smooth R&B 105.7. So shout out to my folks in the DFW, and welcome inside, Loving R&B.

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Sunday fun day in full effect. We are about to smooth it out. Hey, I just want to shout out all of my people in the DF dub listening.

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0: It's Love and R&B with KG Smooth. Tomorrow night, in the second hour of Love and R&B, it's the Monday mini concert. Who are we featuring? The Voice, Whitney Houston, whose heavenly birthday is today. If Whitney was with us today, she would have been turning 63. And so tomorrow, for the Monday mini concert, we are going to feature The Voice, Whitney Houston. So get ready for the show. I want to see you in your best silk pajamas as we celebrate The Voice tomorrow night for the Monday mini concert with Love and R&B.
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1: You're listening to Living R&B with KG Smooth. What's trending? Well, last night, the R&B tour made its stop at MetLife Stadium in New York, New Jersey. And the crowd was saying that the first half of the show that that wasn't Usher, that it was a clone. Usher didn't come out until the second half. So Usher gets on Instagram and he responds under the comments. He says, y'all are funny. They can't clone this. How y'all come up with this? AI ain't that advanced. So that is that's crazy. People were demanding their money back and everything. Y'all are too funny. Speaking of the R&B tour, Jacquees was on the Atlanta Morning Show and was asked about does he feel like he's overlooked? And why isn't he on the R&B tour?
2: Do I feel like I'm overlooked at times? Of course. You know what I'm saying? Did I want to be on the R&B tour? Of course, that would have been dope. But, you know, I don't think I would have been singing background like Mario. You know what I'm saying? And Tank and all that stuff. You know what I'm saying? I would have wanted to hold my own. You know what I'm saying? But shout out to them.
1: So then he goes on to say he hadn't seen the show. So it's just like, bro, like, you don't even know. Like, they have their own set. It's always something with Jacquees when he opened his mouth about R&B. And finally, trending in R&B, Essence Magazine put out 5 more of the 50 greatest R&B songs of all time. They put out 10 through 6. Let's go through them real quick. At number 10, Nothing Even Matters, Lauryn Hill and D'Angelo. 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Number 7, Never Too Much, Luther Vandross. And number 6, A Song for You, Donny Hathaway. So tomorrow, I'm sure they'll put out 5 through 1, and we'll see what is the greatest R&B song of all time, according to Essence Magazine. And that's what's trending with Love and R&B.
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0: This is Love and R&B with KG Smooth. So since we're having all of these conversations about hygiene, and I'm really just incredulous of how people are not cleaning, men, immediately after intimacy, here are three hygiene routines that you should always do to keep yourself safe. And I'm sure some of y'all are not. Some of it comes naturally. When I read this, I was like, oh yeah, I do these naturally. I didn't need, you know, a sexual health coach to tell me this. Number one, go and urinate immediately. As soon as you finish, go. This flushes out the bacteria from your urethra before it can travel up and cause a possible UTI or some prostate issues. Number two, wash your groin area and your member thoroughly within 10 minutes after you're done. Wash the area. Warm water, fragrance-free soap. All right. And then number three, stay hydrated. Drink some water after you're done. It helps with the urination. All right. Man, still having these conversations. It's like teaching 30-year-olds the birds and the bees. It's crazy work. This is Love and R&B.
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2: 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MS kills connection. 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
5: How serious is youth vaping? 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